0: desenchufa la mente.
1: Now we're going to play a song by Taylor Swift here. I really love the melodies in this song. I think that they're just absolutely brilliant. It's really good melody writing. Well, I'm serious. I love the melodies in this song. It's good.

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The latest gear is what she wear. You see the sun in the air, fashion week all year, throwing money in the air. I'm just happy with my lady. Other girls that wanna hate it, comes with the territory. Ball players wanna date her. All we got is loyalty. I'm treating you like royalty. I must

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The universe connected and I'm buzzing. 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